0: that the ladies, whether she like it, potatoes.
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0: has been Taylor Pawn's Office Goods by Ben Spencer, Columbia Records. Now then, people, send a copy of time advertised. He's off the stage. First, he's got here is a coat dress and pants made by the leading tailor of this town. Tailor who makes clothes for everybody except saloon keepers. Takes more than a tailor, you know, to make saloon keepers' clothes. What is it, boys?
1: Hey, it all wool?
0: Yes, sir, it's all wool except the buttons. $5, thank you. At 5 1/4 of a bit now going at 5 1/2 of a bit now going at 6 1/2 of a bit now going at 6 1/2 by 7 of a bit now going at 7 11, 7 11, hello. There's a crap though. Come 11 1/2 of a bit now going at 11 11, 11, 11, hold on, $11. Throw the Thomas over there. Keep some craps in the corner there. There you go, Thomas. Thomas, you want to throw those phones away, boy? They'll break you before payday comes around. Look out. Now then, let's see what we've got here. It's a nice little revolver, a Smith & Wesson revolver.
1: Loaded?
0: No, but if it had your load, it would be. I'll tell you that. $1, $1, $1, $1, $1, $1, $1, $1, $1, $1, $1, $1, $1, $1, $1, $1, $1, $1, $1, $1, $1, $1, $1, $1, $1, $1, $1, $1, $1, $1, $1, $1, $1, $1, $1, $1, $1, $1, $1, $1, $1, $1, $1, $1, $1, 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$1, $1, $1, $1, $1, $1, $1, $1, $1, $1, $1, $1, $1, $1, $1, $1, $1, $1, $1, $1, $1, $1, $1, $1, $1, $1, $1, $1, $1, $1, $1, $1, $1,
1: Rogers, back to Zion. All that. Now then, what do we call it?
0: $1.
1: $3.
2: Sold.
1: Just like you say, so.
2: Hey, yes, sir. Take it back and give me a good cigar, will you?
1: Say, go back to the fire. Let your drink come out.

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Wait a minute. 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
1: 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Fuck you! Fuck you! Fuck you! Fuck you!
0: So I think there's only three ways of starting a speech.

0: Yeah, how nice to see you.
1: I hope I'm not disturbing you.
0: Not at all. I'm reading letters as usual.
1: Are there any new questions?
0: A few. But you know, it's always so interesting as to why there are so many questions about table manners.
1: Well, that's easy to understand, because most people are at ease in their own homes, but often are confused at a dinner party.
0: That's true, and yet, manners at the most formal dinner party are exactly the same as they are at home.
2: There's
3: this
2: no
3: is a
2: wall around
3: set place
2: you.
3: At a dinner
2: There's
3: table.
2: Subways.
3: The silver,
2: what
3: as
2: keeps
3: you see,
2: people
3: has been arranged
2: from
3: according
2: sort of
3: to
2: crossing
3: courses.
2: That line? Gentiles will kill you. Gentiles will kill you.
4: What they do is they don't make you think this is good, but it's forbidden. It's why would he even want that?
2: What were you taught about the Holocaust?
4: Also, the lesson of the Holocaust is stay as insolent and as possibly the lesson.
5: You say to people like us, you want to go mingle with them, look what could happen.
2: Ari Mandel, Melissa Weiss, Sam Katz, and Judy Sable all had
0: sexual
2: children. Curiosity. When words were blacked out in their school textbooks, they wanted to know what they meant.
6: The words were not supposed to be
7: Like most Hasidic boys, Sam Katz's secular education stopped at the age of 13. He then studied the Talmud 6 days a day, 13 hours a day. But Sam kept learning about the Civil War. One day, he skipped away to a college. What did you think?
8: He went to the museum, and changed his mind. The first time I saw it, I was like, something so. It was just the feeling of.

0: Todo retraso que se registra en la vida se produce para que no llegues tarde al momento de tu muerte.
1: The sandwich is practically an American institution. It is a basic essential for lunchboxes, parties, and picnics. As far as these boys are concerned, well, hamburgers and hot dogs are their idea of a really good meal. But there are sandwiches and sandwiches. I found that the spicy caraway flavor made a good contrast to the bland fish and cheese. Sally puts a cube,
2: Judy,
1: about a square inch,
2: is it about
1: of butter
2: time you
1: into the top of a double boiler. A little
2: well,
1: butter finds its way
2: opinion.
1: Into a great many
2: Don't
1: dishes
2: put on a
1: in this kitchen,
2: before they get
1: not
2: here.
1: Only for flavor,
2: for
1: but
2: chef?
1: As a blending agent.
2: Okay, but nobody named Alexander Phipps would ever notice what I had on.
1: Part of the trick to entertaining unexpected guests is keeping
2: cool.
1: on hand certain generally
2: really
1: useful
2: cool.
1: foods. One of these is cheese of an easy melting type, which Sally is going to use as a base for the rarebit.
2: What do you care?
1: To speed the melting, she cuts this into slices in the milk and butter mixture.
2: Wait till I get that
1: mother butters the bread.

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0: Salve Satan!
1: Salve Satan!
0: Salve Satan!

He or she might also ask that, run me through your CV. Now here, the interviewer is not really interested in your answer. What they are looking at is your confidence, your enthusiasm, and the passion that you answer with. So it's the best time that you show off your communication skills. Now usually I have observed that many people end up saying, I love watching movies, I think I love partying, I have so many friends, so I really enjoy partying. No, that's not the right way that you answer to this question. What you need to talk about is your education, where you grew up, or you can also talk about your past work experience if you have any, and your personal interests. For example, you can say, well, I grew up in France and I studied accounting. I also worked for an accounting firm for about 8 months, and I really enjoy numbers, so maybe that's exactly the reason I love to solve them. Like, solving them is so much fun. And in my spare time, I really like reading and also go out jogging, only if the weather allows me to.

0: Hello, beautiful. 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Oh, pretty good, except for the fact that you should be here now and you aren't. Oh, I know. I'm sorry I'm late, but I'm really exhausted from my flight. I think I'll just call it a night. I'll come over tomorrow. You better be kidding! I'll march over to that hotel room right now if you don't come here. Oh, I'm sleepy. Tomorrow, I promise. But you came to see me! You owe me! You did miss a very important birthday of mine. Ah, the guilt factor won't work, babe. Call you later. Love you. Call me later. I'll be over soon. Oh, love you too. Hey! Hello, darling. I told you not to come! How could I resist? Especially when you're in pajamas like that. Oh, this place is a mess. I was just about to go to sleep. But how could you sleep knowing I'm in the same city as you? Very easily. Oh, come here, you. Hey. You really know how to turn me on, don't you? Oh, you're sick, you know that? Ah, you love it. So what are we going to do tonight? I'm going to sleep, just like I said. You can leave. How about I just sleep with you? No funny business? Promise. Just cuddling. Cuddling I can certainly do.
1: El prejuicio es algo horrible y se vuelve aún más horrible cuando acierta.

It is impossible to say how first the idea in my brain, but once conceived, it haunted me day and night. Object was my passion, I loved the other man, he never wronged me. He had never given me insult, or his gold. I had no desire. I think it was his eye. Yes, that was it, his eye. He had the eye of a vulture, a pale blue eye of a vulture. Whenever it fell upon me, my blood ran cold, and so by degrees, gradually, I made up my mind to take the life of the old man, and thus rid myself of the eye forever. Now this is the point. You fancy me as mad. Madmen know nothing, but you should have seen me. You should have seen how easily I proceeded, with what caution, with what foresight, with what dissimulation. I went to work. I was never kind to the old man than during the week before I killed him, and every night, about midnight, I turned the latch of his door and opened it. And he moved so gently. And then, when I had made opening sufficient for my head, I put in a dark lamp and all pure as gold, that no light shone out. And then, I thrust my head. Laughed to see how cunningly I thought.

madman have been so wise as this? And then, when my head moved well in the room, I did the lantern cautiously. Oh, so cautiously, cautiously. The hinges creaked. I undid it with so much that a single thin ray of dope was left. And this I did for 7 long nights every night, just a thin light. But I found the eye always closed, and so it was impossible to do work. For it was not the old man who vexed me, but his evil eye. And every morning, when day broke, I went boldly into the chamber and spoke courageously to him, calling my name in a hearty tone, inquiring how he had passed tonight. So you see, he would have been a very profound old man, indeed, to suspect that every night just at 12, I looked in on him while he slept. Upon the 8th night,

slipped upon tin fastening, and the old man sprang out of bed crying out, Who's there? I kept quite still and said nothing. For a whole hour I did not move a muscle, and in the meantime, I did not hear him lie down. He was still sitting up in the bed, listening, just as I had done night and night, hearkening to the death watches in the wall. Presently, I heard a slight groan, and I knew it was the groan of mortal terror. It was not a groan of pain or grief. Oh, no, it was the slow, stifled sound that arises from the bottom of the soul when overcharged with awe. I knew the sound well, many a night, just at midnight, when all the world slept, it was welled up from my own bosom, deepening with this dreadful echo. The terrors that distracted me, I say, knew it well. I knew what the old man felt. I unpitied him, although I chuckled at heart. I knew that he had been lying awake ever since the first slight noise when he had turned in the bed. His fears had been ever since growing upon him. He had been trying to fancy them causes.

the safe, the safe, the safe, the safe, the safe, the safe, the safe, the safe, the safe, the safe, the safe, the safe, the safe, the safe, the safe, the safe, the safe, the safe, the safe, the safe, the safe, the safe, the safe, the safe, the safe, the safe, the safe, the safe, the safe, the safe, the safe, the safe, the safe, the safe, the safe, the safe, the safe, the safe, the safe, the safe, the safe, the safe, the safe, the safe, the safe, the safe, the safe, the safe, the safe, the safe, the safe, the safe, the safe, the safe, the safe, the safe, the safe, the safe, the safe, the safe, the safe, the safe, the safe, the safe, the safe, the safe, the safe, the safe, the safe, the safe, the safe, the safe, the safe, the safe, the safe, the safe, the safe, the safe, the safe, the safe, the safe, the safe, the safe, the safe, the safe, the safe, the safe, the safe, the safe, the safe, the safe, the safe, the safe, the safe, the saf

0: 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Six up, you might extend.
1: Hay gente a la cual se le abren generosamente puertas en infinidad de direcciones. 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
2: 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Because we have nothing to lose, since we are at the beginning of a totally new age. Thanks for hearing. Goodbye.

The international tax haven system siphons off $700 billion in profit each year from sovereign states. Even in normal economic times, the damage to those countries is extraordinary. Countries like Britain, France, Germany, and Nigeria lose 20% of their corporate tax revenues to these offshore secrecy jurisdictions. In the year approaching the COVID-19 outbreak, close to 60% of US multinationals' foreign profits were booked in tax havens. Profits moving to these havens are totally artificial. There's very, very little real economic activity in tax havens. The economic and thus social scaring of this pandemic is without modern precedent. So how do we end tax haven extraction in a time of emergency? First, we should publicly highlight that big multinationals have a tax deficit. The tax deficit is the difference between what a corporation should pay if it was subject to a minimum tax rate of, say, 25% in each country where it operates, and what this company actually pays. Second, countries must collect this tax deficit. To do so, they can simply look at where sales are actually made. When this company makes 10% of its sales in Britain, then Britain would collect 10% of their tax deficit. We don't even need a global agreement to end tax havens. Any single country can unilaterally decide to collect the tax deficit of tax-dodging multinationals today. If several nations join forces, as nations like France, Denmark, and Poland effectively have in burying companies registered in tax havens from state bailouts, this could be enough to render tax havens useless for major companies. And collecting the tax deficit of giant multinationals would be vital to treasuries and public services now on course

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0: In this episode, I'm inviting you to listen to fragments of recorded live performances that took place from 14 to 16 of October 2022 in the Great Hall of the Zamek Culture Center in Poznań, Poland, as a part of the Uro 8 and Down in Memoriam Albert Tyrawa Festival. This event is organized under the auspices of the Uro Rudo Manufaktura publisher. So far, 8 editions of the event have been held in 5 different locations in the city of Poznań. They included 60 projects by artists from different parts of the world. These were not only concerts, but also book premieres, film screenings, poetry recitals, and performances. The latest edition was attended by 5E7H, I.E. Fenn, Bartosz Zaskurski, Bazel, Das Zastava Trio, Demon Shy, D.R.A.G.N., Drekka vs. Buddha, Kemot Kaisim, Krew z Kontaktu, Magdalena Melin, Marcin Olejniczak, Monika Pich, Na Morze, Relax Co, Shake the Train, Uro Rulo, Waldo Psycho, Wędrówki po nienarysowanych liniach, and Zofia.
2: Hermana, ty się pytam, że wyciągnął jechać, ale nie umiem, nie umiem, ha, ho, ja, ty, to jest...

Ow.

Hehehehe